I guess all signs are pointing towards the brand new Post Malone album being country. I mean, it's 40 different songs. That is 40 new country songs. Soon, too. He pushed his tour back to record, so that starts soon. So I'm guessing the album is sooner than later.

0: My name's Justin. 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You had mentioned the guitars are swampy. I called them chunky. I think that's an appropriate term. 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
1: Yes. And I think that winds up being a pretty good metaphor for who you're sitting across from.
0: Mm-hmm.
1: Where I pretty much come through the door and it was still closed.

It is out now. We're getting little appetizers from Cody Johnson. His song with Brothers Osborne has officially dropped. And now we just wait till June 26th for the entire album, Bangs for the Trinity. Or he'll give us more over the next month and a couple of weeks.

0: name's Justin. This is The Overnight Ride. If the show sounded weird last night, last minute, I had to bail. We just put some liners and sweepers in. 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I was not fired. 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Doing what I love. Jeff the Joke Guy, coming up in just a few on The Overnight Ride.
1: Lord knows I got a time, and there's a few in here now. Well, I've learned my lesson too many times. Blows like you put me

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1: 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Me and a beer. Yeah, that's not me. That's Chris Jansen.
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15: I'm NBC 60 meteorologist Todd Warren. Your forecast this afternoon looking partly cloudy, rather hot, and a bit more humid. We'll see a daytime high today at 91 degrees. Tonight, look for the clouds to increase with a low temperature at a rather warm 71. And tomorrow, we'll see the mix of clouds and sunshine with an daytime high not quite as warm at 88 degrees. For NBC6, your weather authority, I'm Chief Meteorologist Todd Warren.
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The CIA says Iran can go 4 more months before experiencing economic hardship. 4 more months. And then, of course, Iran will be forced to join OnlyFans.

Oh, man alive. Beef prices have hit a record high in the United States. Beef prices, record high. I would have a cow over that, but I can't afford it. This is Kane Brown. My name is Sean. Hopefully I'll tell a good joke before 7 o'clock.

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